0: with a 3-2 win. Game 2 goes tonight at 4:45. In the WCBL, the Okotoks Dogs are getting ready for a 2-game homestand starting tomorrow when they face the Lethbridge Bulls and then Sylvan Lake Gulls on Thursday. And in soccer action, the Cavalry FC host Quebec tonight at 7 on ATCO Field at Spruce Meadows.
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0: The heat warning is in effect for the foothills. This evening is looking clear with a low of 13. And there's sun for the rest of the week with temperatures staying in the low 30s.
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0: 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So count on OK Tire in Diamond Valley and Okotoks to keep you road ready no matter the weather.
3: A heat warning has been issued for the foothills. There's clear skies this evening with a low of 13. And the rest of the week is looking sunny with highs in the low 30s. For the full 7-day forecast, visit highriveronline.com. I'm Emily Rogers.
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21: Heat warning
2: is in effect for the foothills. This evening is looking clear with a low of 13, and there's sun for the rest of the week with temperatures staying in the low 30s. For the full 7-day forecast, visit highriveronline.com. 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
2: 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A photo gallery is available on our website. With your local news, I'm Emily Rogers. A driver is facing more than $6,700 in fines after a Foothills County traffic stop. Earlier this month, peace officers stopped a speeding vehicle and identified several concerns. Further investigation proved the license plate was fake, the vehicle was unregistered, and the driver's license was not valid. The vehicle was impounded and the driver is facing fines, along with a court appearance and any additional penalties imposed by the courts. You can double your impact by donating to the Rowan House Society before August 1st. Until the end of July, every dollar donated will be matched by a generous donor up to $10,000. In 2025, Rowan House Society provided emergency shelter to 121 adults and 82 children fleeing from domestic violence and abuse. It also responded to over 2,000 calls and texts through its 24-hour support line. Executive Director Lynette Solden says, "Donors make their work possible." The town of Stavely is adding more greenery to the community. Crews have started planting trees along the walking path on 55th Avenue and behind Harvest Hills as part of a project to enhance local green spaces. The town says the work will help improve the walking trail and provide lasting environmental benefits. And a local group is creating community through line dancing. Founded by instructor Patty Grant, the Foothill County line dancers have been dancing together since November.
3: It's very exciting, especially because I went from like, I don't know if I belong, I don't have a community here to dance with, to now creating Foothills County line dancers.
2: Grant says line dancing is not only fun for all ages, but it also provides plenty of health benefits. To read more on these stories, visit highriveronline.com or download the app. And in other news, Calgary police are moving away from ground searches of missing 11-year-old Parker. Police are focusing the investigation on reviewing evidence, following tips, and pursuing any new leads. A 65-year-old Calgary hiker has died after falling from Mount Temple in Banff National Park. And starting Friday, Albertans can pay out-of-pocket for diagnostic screening tests at private facilities.
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2: A heat warning is in effect for the foothills. This evening is looking clear with a low of 13. And there's sun for the rest of the week with temperatures staying in the low 30s.
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4: High River Online weather.
5: A heat warning has been issued for the foothills. There's clear skies this evening with a low of 13, and the rest of the week is looking sunny with highs in the low 30s. For the full 7-day forecast, visit highriveronline.com. I'm Emily Rogers.
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5: The heat warning is in effect for the foothills. This evening is looking clear with a low of 13. And there's sun for the rest of the week with temperatures staying in the low 30s. For the full 7-day forecast, visit highriveronline.com. 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
1: 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With your local news, I'm Emily Rogers. The Rowan House Society is inviting the community to make twice the impact this July through its Great Community Giving campaign. Until July 31st, every dollar donated to Rowan House will be matched by a generous donor up to $10,000, doubling the support and resources that can be provided to those seeking refuge and rebuilding their lives after abuse. Executive Director Lynette Solden says donors help build a future where everyone is safe, valued, and free from violence. A routine traffic stop in Foothills County has resulted in a vehicle being impounded and a driver facing more than $6,700 in fines. Earlier this month, Foothills County peace officers stopped a speeding vehicle on Highway 2A. With Okotoks RCMP assistance, officers determined the license plate was fake, the vehicle was unregistered, and the driver did not have a valid license. This was the seventh time the driver had been stopped while not holding a valid license. The Foothills County Line Dancers are building a local dance community in High River one step at a time. Instructor Patty Grant says she was inspired to start the group after discovering there were no evening classes in the area.
2: Over the year, I've had really startling to me attendance. It's been just been so successful.
1: At their recent first showcase, Grant says it was extra special as they danced to an original song written by her son. And tree planting is underway in Stavely as the town works to enhance local green spaces. Crews began planting trees today along the walking path on 55th Avenue and behind Harvest Hills. The town says the project will improve the trail system while providing long-term environmental benefits for residents. To read more on these stories, visit highriveronline.com or download the app. And in other news, Calgary police are refocusing the search for missing 11-year-old Parker away from the large ground presence to reviewing evidence and tips. A 65-year-old Calgary hiker has died after falling from Mount Temple in Banff National Park on Saturday. And Albertans will soon be able to pay out-of-pocket for diagnostic screening tests without a doctor referral.
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1: The heat warning is in effect for the foothills. This evening is looking clear with a low of 13. And there's sun for the rest of the week with temperatures staying in the low 30s.
0: It's officially the season of sunscreen and ice cream. And we're diving right in. Grab a scoop and come say hi at our next stop. The Fun in the Foothills Cruiser. 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

0: It's the season of sunscreen and ice cream, and we're diving right in. The Fun in the Foothills Cruiser is on the road, rambling here, there, and everywhere. 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
9: A heat warning has been issued for the foothills. There's clear skies this evening with a low of 13. And the rest of the week is looking sunny with highs in the low 30s. For the full 7-day forecast, visit highriveronline.com. I'm Emily Rogers.
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6: The heat warning is in effect for the foothills. This evening is looking clear with a low of 13. And there's sun for the rest of the week with temperatures staying in the low 30s. For the full 7-day forecast, visit highriveronline.com. 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

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And Palmer. 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
1: The Diamond Valley Show and Shine was held over the weekend. A photo gallery is available on our website. With your local news, I'm Emily Rogers. A driver is facing more than $6,700 in fines after a Foothills County traffic stop. Earlier this month, peace officers stopped a speeding vehicle and identified several concerns. Further investigation proved the license plate was fake. The vehicle was unregistered and the driver's license was not valid. The vehicle was impounded and the driver is facing fines, along with a court appearance and any additional penalties imposed by the courts. You can double your impact by donating to the Rowan House Society before August 1st. Until the end of July, every dollar donated will be matched by a generous donor up to $10,000. In 2025, Rowan House Society provided emergency shelter to 121 adults and 82 children fleeing from domestic violence and abuse. It also responded to over 2,000 calls and texts through its 24-hour support line. Executive Director Lynette Solden says, "Donors make their work possible." The town of Stavely is adding more greenery to the community. Crews have started planting trees along the walking path on 55th Avenue and behind Harvest Hills as part of a project to enhance local green spaces. The town says the work will help improve the walking trail and provide lasting environmental benefits. And a local group is creating community through line dancing. Founded by instructor Patty Grant, the Foothill County line dancers have been dancing together since November.
2: It's very exciting, especially because I went from like, I don't know if I belong, I don't have a community here to dance with, to now creating Foothills County line dancers.
1: Grant says line dancing is not only fun for all ages, but it also provides plenty of health benefits. To read more on these stories, visit highriveronline.com or download the app. And in other news, Calgary police are moving away from ground searches of missing 11-year-old Parker. Police are focusing the investigation on reviewing evidence, following tips, and pursuing any new leads. A 65-year-old Calgary hiker has died after falling from Mount Temple in Banff National Park. And starting Friday, Albertans can pay out-of-pocket for diagnostic screening tests at private facilities.
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1: The heat warning is in effect for the foothills. This evening is looking clear with a low of 13. And there's sun for the rest of the week with temperatures staying in the low 30s.
0: The sun is out and the grill is hot. 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
5: High River Online weather.
6: A heat warning has been issued for the foothills. There's clear skies this evening with a low of 13. And the rest of the week is looking sunny with highs in the low 30s. For the full 7-day forecast, visit highriveronline.com. I'm Emily Rogers.
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7: The heat warning is in effect for the foothills. This evening is looking clear with a low of 13, and there's sun for the rest of the week with temperatures staying in the low 30s. For the full 7-day forecast, visit highriveronline.com. 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
1: High River Online weather.
8: A heat warning has been issued for the foothills. There's clear skies this evening with a low of 13. And the rest of the week is looking sunny with highs in the low 30s. For the full 7-day forecast, visit highriveronline.com. 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
2: High River Online weather.
8: The heat warning is in effect for the foothills. This evening is looking clear with a low of 13. And there's sun for the rest of the week with temperatures staying in the low 30s. For the full 7-day forecast, visit highriveronline.com. 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
7: A heat warning has been issued for the foothills. There's clear skies this evening with a low of 13. And the rest of the week is looking sunny with highs in the low 30s. For the full 7-day forecast, visit highriveronline.com. I'm Emily Rogers.
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9: A heat warning is in effect for the foothills. This evening is looking clear with a low of 13. And there's sun for the rest of the week with temperatures staying in the low 30s. For the full 7-day forecast, visit highriveronline.com. 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
1: A heat warning has been issued for the foothills. There's clear skies this evening with a low of 13, and the rest of the week is looking sunny with highs in the low 30s. For the full 7-day forecast, visit highriveronline.com. 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
1: Heat warning is in effect for the foothills. This evening is looking clear with a low of 13. And there's sun for the rest of the week with temperatures staying in the low 30s. For the full 7-day forecast, visit highriveronline.com. I'm Emily Rogers.
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charity barbecues, outdoor concerts, and dusty rodeos. 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
3: A heat warning has been issued for the foothills. There's clear skies this evening with a low of 13, and the rest of the week is looking sunny with highs in the low 30s. For the full 7-day forecast, visit highriveronline.com. I'm Emily Rogers.
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1: The heat warning is in effect for the foothills. This evening is looking clear with a low of 13. And there's sun for the rest of the week with temperatures staying in the low 30s. For the full 7-day forecast, visit highriveronline.com. I'm Emily Rogers.
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1: A heat warning has been issued for the foothills. There's clear skies this evening with a low of 13, and the rest of the week is looking sunny with highs in the low 30s. For the full 7-day forecast, visit highriveronline.com. 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
0: 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High River Online weather.
3: The heat warning is in effect for the foothills. This evening is looking clear with a low of 13. And there's sun for the rest of the week with temperatures staying in the low 30s. For the full 7-day forecast, visit highriveronline.com. 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
1: We're gonna stomp our boots to the neighbors, call the cops. Gonna put that boom back into the old boom box. 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And we

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2: The heat warning is in effect for the foothills. This evening is looking clear with a low of 13. And there's sun for the rest of the week with temperatures staying in the low 30s. For the full 7-day forecast, visit highriveronline.com. 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
3: A heat warning has been issued for the foothills. There's clear skies this evening with a low of 13. And the rest of the week is looking sunny with highs in the low 30s. For the full 7-day forecast, visit highriveronline.com. 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
3: High River Online weather.
4: Heat warning is in effect for the foothills. This evening is looking clear with a low of 13. And there's sun for the rest of the week with temperatures staying in the low 30s. For the full 7-day forecast, visit highriveronline.com. I'm Emily Rogers.
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5: A heat warning has been issued for the foothills. There's clear skies this evening with a low of 13, and the rest of the week is looking sunny with highs in the low 30s. For the full 7-day forecast, visit highriveronline.com. 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
2: The heat warning is in effect for the foothills. This evening is looking clear with a low of 13. And there's sun for the rest of the week with temperatures staying in the low 30s. For the full 7-day forecast, visit highriveronline.com. I'm Emily Rogers.
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1: Good morning. I'm Kevin Wallace. The town of Nanton is honoring a century of service by the Royal Canadian Legion with a new commemorative Veterans Crosswalk. The crosswalk was unveiled on July 17th near the entrance to the Nanton Cenotaph, Bomber Command Museum of Canada, and the Nanton Community Center. The town says the crosswalk will serve as a lasting tribute to the service and sacrifice of Canada's veterans. This week's spotlight for Her Voice is Diana Frock. Frock, president of the Friends of Foothills Schools Foundation, encourages young women to take that first step, even if they don't have everything figured out.
2: You don't have to be great to start, but you have to start to be great. So get involved, jump in, find something you love to do, and go with it.
1: She encourages more young people to get involved in their communities and discover what sparks their passion. Earlier this month, Seasons Retirement in High River completed its One Can Make a Difference campaign. Residents, team members, families, and volunteers collected over 40 canned goods and non-perishable food items during the campaign to support Wild Rose Community Connections. And you can expect a road closure today east of Longview in Foothills County as Public Works crews replace a cross pipe culvert. 578th Avenue West will be closed between 96th Street West and 80th Street West from 8 a.m. until 4 p.m. During the closure, no through traffic will be permitted. You're asked to use Coal Trail West. In other news, the federal government announced yesterday that eligible Canadians can now renew their passports online. There's no longer an online queue, so you can log in anytime. A man in Michigan is alleged to have killed his wife and six kids in a murder-suicide. And 13 people have now died in Japan after a deadly earthquake. The numbers expected to rise over the coming days.
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1: The Toronto Blue Jays came up short in their bid for back-to-back wins last night. Washington struck early with four runs in the first inning and held on for an 8-6 win. The series wraps up this morning with the first pitch flying just after 11. In the WCBL, the Okotoks Dogs are back on the diamond tonight after a two-day break. They welcome the Lethbridge Bulls to Siemens Stadium with the first pitch at 7 o'clock. And in soccer, Calgary FC delivered some late-night drama, scoring in stoppage time to beat Super de Quebec 2-1 on home turf.
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1: The yellow warning for heat continues today with a high of 29 and a low of 12. 31 the high tomorrow and Friday, and up to 35 by Saturday. And to see the full 7-day forecast and to read more on these stories, just go to highriveronline.com. 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

0: Ain't a bad life indeed. 7 degrees right now. Oh, breathe a sigh of relief. Even though we are still under a yellow warning for heat. Sunny, smoky today with a high of 29. But hey, not too bad. Good morning. Finally, a high of only 29. Never thought I'd say that. Good morning. I'm Kevin Wallace, your host of the 99.7 Sun Country Tirecraft Morning Show. We broadcast from the air-conditioned GM Mechanical Studios on Treaty 7 land here in High River. We have another lazy summer holiday song lined up for Records from Home at 7:20. We're also going to be playing Movie Night Out with Landmark Cinemas at 7:40, and we are sticking to the summer holiday theme. There's your tip to win tickets. You also are going to be hearing a classic Garth Brooks song coming in at 7:50 with Guaranteed Garth. Hey, I'm still taking requests. If you want to request a classic Garth song, use the talk and text line 403-652-4997. And we're celebrating Diana Frock today, president of the Friends of Foothills Schools Division, another strong woman leader in our latest Her Voice feature. And we're going to play that for you coming up at 8:10.
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be by you on our country. 99.7 Sun Country. Yeah, high at 29 today and a little smoky out there. And 31 tomorrow, 31 Friday, and 35 on Saturday. What? 35 on Saturday. Oh, 24 on Sunday. I will take that. Thank you. All right, a little Sully Burrows now.

Sully Burrows. Ooh, I got to stretch my mouth out a little bit this morning. Stay up a little late. Went and saw the Odyssey. Oh, I'll tell you about that a little bit later. But coming up at 8:10 this morning, we're going to be shining the spotlight on our latest Her Voice feature. I love that we do this. We shine a spotlight on local women leaders in the foothills and give them a voice. And they are strong leaders. Diana Frock is the one we're shining the spotlight on. She's the president of the Friends of Foothills Schools Division. Amazing work that they've been doing in our community. 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We've already profiled Kim Hessel from Heaven Can Wait, Tiff Gordon, the president of the PGA Canada, Terry Perrin with one

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18: The yellow warning for heat continues today with a high of 29 this afternoon with smoke expected. Overnight low down to 12. 31 the high again tomorrow and Friday, and then up to 35 by Saturday. And to see the full 7-day forecast, just go to our weather page at highriveronline.com. 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
1: I'm Kevin Wallace with your morning news. We're shining the spotlight on Diana Frock in this week's Her Voice. As president of the Friends of Foothills School Division, Frock says her passion for community involvement was shaped by the example set by her family growing up.
2: They modeled for me what it was to help each other out, to be involved, and to be intelligent, practical people.
1: Today, she's carrying that forward, helping create more opportunities for students across the Foothills School Division. The town of Nanton honored the Royal Canadian Legion's 100th anniversary with a commemorative Veterans Crosswalk. The town unveiled the crosswalk July 17th at the entrance to the Nanton Cenotaph. The town says the project is a lasting way to honor the service and sacrifice of Canada's veterans and recognize their important place in the community. Seasons retirement residents, team members, families, and volunteers are helping fight food insecurity in Heim River. Earlier this month, the retirement community collected over 40 canned goods and non-perishable food items for Wild Rose Community Connections. The One Can Make a Difference giving campaign took place throughout Alberta. Since 2016, Seasons Retirement Communities have donated more than $350,000 in food and funds to local food banks. And there's a road closure east of Longview today between 8 a.m. and 4 p.m. Foothills County says Public Works is replacing a cross-pipe culvert on 578th Avenue West. The closure will be between 96th Street and 80th Street West. You're advised to use Coal Trail West during the one-day closure. In other news, eligible Canadians can now renew their passports online. The federal government says the new system no longer uses an online queue, allowing you to log in and apply whenever it's convenient. A man in Michigan is accused of killing his wife and six children before taking his own life. And in Japan, the death toll from a powerful earthquake has climbed to 13. Officials warn that number is expected to rise as search and rescue efforts continue.
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1: The Toronto Blue Jays' woes continue. The Washington Nationals jumped out with four runs in the first inning last night and went on to win 8-6. The series wraps up this morning with the first pitch just after 11. In the WCBL, the Okotoks Dogs are back in action tonight after a two-day break. They host the Lethbridge Bulls at Siemens Stadium with first pitch set for 7 o'clock. And in soccer, Cavalry FC picked up a dramatic 2-1 home win over Supra de Quebec last night, scoring the game winner in stoppage time.
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1: The yellow warning for heat continues today with a high of 29 and a low of 12. 31 the high tomorrow and Friday, and up to 35 by Saturday. And to see the full 7-day forecast and to read more on these stories, just go to highriveronline.com. 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

Hey, man, Shaboozy and Jelly Roll, and it almost sounds like a little kid show, doesn't it? Hey, Shaboozy and Jelly Roll's coming on. Kids, come on, let's gather around. It's right after Blue's Clues. Just having fun today. Carry on a little Kenny Chesty down. 99.7 Sun Country. Good morning.

0: Carry on, a little Kenny Chesney here on 99.7 Sun Country, and I have a weird and wacky Wednesday news story for you today. Holy cow. This is wild. This is a space meteorite story, all right? A hiker named Joel LaPointe, he was planning on a big camping hiking trip in Quebec. Man, I got a mouthful of marbles today. He was looking through some Google Earth maps, and he discovered something absolutely astonishing. An impact crater from a huge meteorite that no one has documented. He reported what he found to a university in France. They actually flew there, investigated, and sure enough, he was right. It's a huge impact crater. It's 15.5 miles wide. The meteorite crashed into our planet over 100 million years ago. Pretty wild. There's only about 200 big meteorite impact craters on our planet. So, Joel, way to go, dude. I think you're probably the only person on the planet to have discovered an impact crater using Google Earth.
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0: Hey, your commute this morning still looking absolutely fantastic. And no sun in your eye, a little bit of smoke out there, high at 29 on the way, but life is pretty easy on the commute this morning.
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16: The yellow warning for heat continues today with a high of 29 this afternoon with smoke expected. Overnight low down to 12. 31 the high again tomorrow and Friday, and then up to 35 by Saturday. And to see the full 7-day forecast, just go to our weather page at highriveronline.com. 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

0: Under the Influence, feeling a little wobbly. I was feeling a little wobbly coming out of the Odyssey yesterday. 3 hours long. You know what, though, I got to tell you, it does not feel like 3 hours at all. Good morning. I'm Kevin Wallace. You're listening to 99.7 Sun Country and the Tirecraft Morning Show. I went with one of my best friends. I've known him since grade seven. Yeah, that means we've known each other for about, what is that, 83 years now? Yeah, it feels like it sometimes. Anyway, it was great. We got to just hang out like old buddies. We used to go to movies all the time in junior high school. Remember 250 Tuesdays? Oh, I'm really aging myself on that one. But yeah, we used to go to movies all the time, and I don't even remember it. We were trying to figure out how many times we went and saw Empire Strikes Back together. Couldn't remember. Same with Return of the Jedi. Yeah, good times. Anyway, The Odyssey is absolutely fantastic. I know there's been mixed reviews. Ignore them. Just go. It is phenomenal. It's on a huge screen. The sound is amazing. I did the VIP experience in Seton there. Oh, the whole, you know, everything shakes and moves, and there are some amazing moments. It goes from one thing to the next to the next, and they really kept it together. And as you know, I just finished reading the epic poem a couple of weeks ago, getting ready for the movie. And you know what? It really holds up extremely well. And I have one of the old copies. You know, it was translated probably 200 years ago. I didn't read the new version that came out in 2017 by that lady that kind of changed it a bit. But you know what? Great movie. High, high class entertainment. Get two bags of popcorn.
1: Starting August the 1st, the Canadian Grain Commission is making changes to how darkened kernels are being assessed in amber durum wheat. Chief Grain Inspector for Canada, Derek Bunkowski.
2: We've changed how we're assessing the darkened and severely darkened kernels. Last year, we were categorizing them as severe midge damage. Our research showed that the impacts of darkened kernels were not as significant as they are with severe midge. So we've made the changes to reflect that scientific research that we've done. And we've also took the opportunity while doing this work to look at the smudge and penetrated smudge tolerances in all classes of wheat. And we've made some changes there as well.
1: The commission says the revised grading approach better reflects actual end-use quality for durum buyers and producers. For Golden West, I'm Glendale Allen Vossler.
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1: Good morning. I'm Kevin Wallace. The town of Nanton is honoring a century of service by the Royal Canadian Legion with a new commemorative Veterans Crosswalk. The crosswalk was unveiled on July 17th near the entrance to the Nanton Cenotaph, Bomber Command Museum of Canada, and the Nanton Community Center. The town says the crosswalk will serve as a lasting tribute to the service and sacrifice of Canada's veterans. This week's spotlight for Her Voice is Diana Frock. Frock, president of the Friends of Foothills Schools Foundation, encourages young women to take that first step, even if they don't have everything figured out.
2: You don't have to be great to start, but you have to start to be great. So get involved, jump in, find something you love to do, and go with it.
1: She encourages more young people to get involved in their communities and discover what sparks their passion. Earlier this month, Seasons Retirement in High River completed its One Can Make a Difference campaign. Residents, team members, families, and volunteers collected over 40 canned goods and non-perishable food items during the campaign to support Wild Rose Community Connections. And you can expect a road closure today east of Longview in Foothills County as Public Works crews replace a cross-pipe culvert. 578th Avenue West will be closed between 96th Street West and 80th Street West from 8 a.m. until 4 p.m. During the closure, no through traffic will be permitted. You're asked to use Coal Trail West. In other news, the federal government announced yesterday that eligible Canadians can now renew their passports online. There's no longer an online queue, so you can log in anytime. A man in Michigan is alleged to have killed his wife and six kids in a murder-suicide. And 13 people have now died in Japan after a deadly earthquake. The numbers expected to rise over the coming days.
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1: The Toronto Blue Jays came up short in their bid for back-to-back wins last night. Washington struck early with four runs in the first inning and held on for an 8-6 win. The series wraps up this morning with the first pitch flying just after 11. In the WCBL, the Okotoks Dogs are back on the diamond tonight after a two-day break. They welcome the Lethbridge Bulls to Siemens Stadium with the first pitch at 7 o'clock. And in soccer, Calgary FC delivered some late-night drama, scoring in stoppage time to beat Supra de Quebec 2-1 on home turf.
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1: The yellow warning for heat continues today with a high of 29 and a low of 12. 31 the high tomorrow and Friday, and up to 35 by Saturday. And to see the full 7-day forecast and to read more on these stories, just go to highriveronline.com. 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
1: Cody Johnson.
0: Boy, he's really good at those slow songs that just crawl right inside of you and kind of linger. Dirt Cheap. Good morning. I'm Kevin Wallace. It's 8 minutes after 7 now. 7:08, not bad. 11 degrees. A high of only 29 today. Yay. Joe Coy, funny comedian, stand-up comedian. He's coming to the Grey Eagle Resort and Casino. Oh, I took a trip up there yesterday afternoon. He's going to be playing on Thursday, August 13th. Pretty darn awesome. I think that's absolutely sensational. Now, we gave away two pairs of tickets to the Blue Rodeo Show for next week. Now, we have stand-up comedian tickets to give out to Joe Coy. Definitely an 18-plus audience, just so you know. Really funny, though. I like him a lot. All you have to do is enter online right now, all day long. We're going to give away the tickets next week, okay? So find some time, head over to our website, highriveronline.com, and then just scroll down a wee bit there. You're going to see the Sun Country Seats page. It's like pink neon. You can't miss it. Click it open and then just fill out the info.
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Ride, ride, ride, George Burge and Luke Bryan. And here's Tim and the Glory Boys, Take Me Back Road. 99.7 Sun Country Records from Home is up next.

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1: 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Tim LaGlory, boys, 99.7 Sun Country. Good morning. Had my kids driving on some back roads when they were around 8 or 9, roughly. Now, obviously, I wasn't crazy. I was really in the middle of nowhere. So, way down in Pincher Creek. All right, don't gang up on me. All right, take it easy. Hey, I'm getting ready to head off on holidays next week. So, summer holiday songs are on Records from Home this week. We're gonna go lay in a beach. Some beach, I don't know which one, with Blake Shelton coming up next.
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12: The yellow warning for heat continues today with a high of 29 this afternoon with smoke expected. Overnight low down to 12. 31 the high again tomorrow and Friday, and then up to 35 by Saturday. And to see the full 7-day forecast, just go to our weather page at highriveronline.com. 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
1: I'm Kevin Wallace with your morning news. We're shining the spotlight on Diana Frock in this week's Her Voice. As president of the Friends of Foothills School Division, Frock says her passion for community involvement was shaped by the example set by her family growing up.
2: They modeled for me what it was to help each other out, to be involved, and to be intelligent, practical people.
1: Today, she's carrying that forward, helping create more opportunities for students across the Foothills School Division. The town of Nanton honored the Royal Canadian Legion's 100th anniversary with a commemorative Veterans Crosswalk. The town unveiled the crosswalk July 17th at the entrance to the Nanton Cenotaph. The town says the project is a lasting way to honor the service and sacrifice of Canada's veterans and recognize their important place in the community. Seasons retirement residents, team members, families, and volunteers are helping fight food insecurity in Heim River. Earlier this month, the retirement community collected over 40 canned goods and non-perishable food items for Wild Rose Community Connections. The One Can Make a Difference giving campaign took place throughout Alberta. Since 2016, Seasons Retirement Communities have donated more than $350,000 in food and funds to local food banks. And there's a road closure east of Longview today between 8 a.m. and 4 p.m. Foothills County says Public Works is replacing a crosspipe culvert on 578th Avenue West. The closure will be between 96th Street and 80th Street West. You're advised to use Coltrail West during the one-day closure. In other news, eligible Canadians can now renew their passports online. The federal government says the new system no longer uses an online queue, allowing you to log in and apply whenever it's convenient. A man in Michigan is accused of killing his wife and six children before taking his own life. And in Japan, the death toll from a powerful earthquake has climbed to 13. Officials warn that number is expected to rise as search and rescue efforts continue.
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1: The Toronto Blue Jays' woes continue. The Washington Nationals jumped out with four runs in the first inning last night and went on to win 8-6. The series wraps up this morning with the first pitch just after 11. In the WCBL, the Okotoks Dogs are back in action tonight after a two-day break. They host the Lethbridge Bulls at Siemens Stadium with first pitch set for 7 o'clock. And in soccer, Cavalry FC picked up a dramatic 2-1 home win over Supra de Quebec last night, scoring the game winner in stoppage time.
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1: The yellow warning for heat continues today with a high of 29 and a low of 12. 31 the high tomorrow and Friday, and up to 35 by Saturday. And to see the full 7-day forecast and to read more on these stories, just go to highriveronline.com. 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

I'm the problem. Hey, at least you're admitting it, Morgan Wallen. I always appreciate that. Stand-up kind of guy. All right, I love this new song from Lady Wilson and John Mayer. This is, well, it's actually just called Phone Keys and Phone Keys Wallet is actually the title. But really, it's Jesus Jones Mama Phone Keys Wallet and You. There we go. Feeling better now. Guaranteed Garth is all the way at 750. 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Good morning.

0: Great song, Lainey Wilson, John Mayer. Nice little guitar solo in there from John. Love it. Good morning, I'm Kevin Wallace, and this is 99.7 Sun Country and the Tirecraft Morning Show. As you know, time to play Movie Night Out with Landmark Cinemas. Went and saw The Odyssey yesterday. Woo! It's really, really good. All right. It is holiday week. It's summer holiday week on Records from Home. So this is spilling right over into Movie Night Out with Landmark Cinema. So this is one of those great holiday movies. We're going to go back to 1987. That's the only one I'm going to give you, but I love this one. Absolutely hilarious. Tell me the name and you can win a movie pass for two to Landmark Cinemas, and it includes pop and popcorn for two in those sweet seats. All you have to do is text in your answer to the talk and text line, 403-652-4997. 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
0: 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I don't want to give it away. 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
0: Okay, we are starting to see a slowdown northbound on Deerfoot at the Averstrong Bridge, but it's only kind of backed up to about the Barlow Trail turnoff there. Nothing really to worry about. Pretty normal at this time. And, the 4th Avenue flyover is spilling out onto Memorial there. It's backed up about halfway to the zoo, maybe a quarter of the way to the zoo, so not bad. Stoney's in great shape, and same with McLeod.
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15: High River Online weather.
0: All right, not too bad. It's getting a little bit warmer. It's nice and cool, though. We are going to enjoy it while it lasts, right? It's 8 degrees right now, but we are under a yellow warning for heat again with a high of 29 with local smoke today. Overnight low down to 12, 31 tomorrow and Friday, and then sizzling on Saturday, 35. Then we get a reprieve on Sunday and Monday, 22 on Sunday and 22 on Monday. I'll take those days. Those are the kind of temps I like. All right, congratulations going out to Allie. I just need your last name, Allie, and your email address, and we will send you that Landmark Cinemas movie pass for two, because you knew the name of the movie, Planes, Trains, and Automobiles. We only have two right answers today. A little tougher than I thought. A 1987 classic movie with John Candy and Steve Martin. Oh, my goodness. Hang tight. We're going to play again tomorrow at 7:40, and our final giveaway will be on Friday, also at 7:40. All right, crank it up a little, Keith Urban. Now, Days Go By on 99.7 Sun Country. Good morning. It's 7:45.

0: That's a brand new one from Cameron Whitcomb, Kingdom of Fear, right here on 99.7 Sun Country. And we have Guaranteed Garth on the way here in just a second. Coming up after your 8 o'clock news, we shine the spotlight on her voice, another profile piece. And this one's on Diana Frock with the Friends of the Foothills Schools Division. Whew, that's a mouthful, hey? All right, we got Papa Loves Mama coming up next.
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1: Good morning. I'm Kevin Wallace. The town of Nanton is honoring a century of service by the Royal Canadian Legion with a new commemorative Veterans Crosswalk. The crosswalk was unveiled on July 17th near the entrance to the Nanton Cenotaph, Bomber Command Museum of Canada, and the Nanton Community Center. The town says the crosswalk will serve as a lasting tribute to the service and sacrifice of Canada's veterans. This week's spotlight for Her Voice is Diana Frock. Frock, president of the Friends of Foothills Schools Foundation, encourages young women to take that first step, even if they don't have everything figured out.
2: You don't have to be great to start, but you have to start to be great. So get involved, jump in, find something you love to do, and go with it.
1: She encourages more young people to get involved in their communities and discover what sparks their passion. Earlier this month, Seasons Retirement in High River completed its One Can Make a Difference campaign. Residents, team members, families, and volunteers collected over 40 canned goods and non-perishable food items during the campaign to support Wild Rose Community Connections. And you can expect a road closure today east of Longview in Foothills County as Public Works crews replace a cross-pipe culvert. 578th Avenue West will be closed between 96th Street West and 80th Street West from 8 a.m. until 4 p.m. During the closure, no through traffic will be permitted. You're asked to use Coal Trail West. In other news, the federal government announced yesterday that eligible Canadians can now renew their passports online. There's no longer an online queue, so you can log in anytime. A man in Michigan is alleged to have killed his wife and six kids in a murder-suicide. And 13 people have now died in Japan after a deadly earthquake. The numbers expected to rise over the coming days.
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1: The Toronto Blue Jays came up short in their bid for back-to-back wins last night. Washington struck early with four runs in the first inning and held on for an 8-6 win. The series wraps up this morning with the first pitch flying just after 11. In the WCBL, the Okotoks Dogs are back on the diamond tonight after a two-day break. They welcome the Lethbridge Bulls to Siemens Stadium with the first pitch at 7 o'clock. And in soccer, Calgary FC delivered some late-night drama, scoring in stoppage time to beat Super de Quebec 2-1 on home turf.
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1: The yellow warning for heat continues today with a high of 29 and a low of 12. 31 the high tomorrow and Friday, and up to 35 by Saturday. And to see the full 7-day forecast and to read more on these stories, just go to highriveronline.com. 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

0: Good morning, I'm Kevin Wallace. Welcome back to 99.7 Sun Country and the Tirecraft Morning Show. And it's once again time to celebrate the latest Her Voice recipient. Great new program that we have here. Well, it's not exactly new. We've been doing it for a month and a half now. And we love to shine the spotlight on a local woman that is a strong leader in our community. And I'm going to introduce you now to the president of the Friends of the Foothills Schools Division. And her name is Diana Frock. She is the president. Welcome here. I understand you and your family decided to settle down into your forever home here in the foothills back in 2003. Sounds like you were busy with the kids.
1: That's right. Yeah. So they played hockey and they played ball, and we got active with those associations, and then we were active with the school system, and it sort of melded into a life of activity in those areas plus extras.
0: So that led you into the Friends of the Foothills School Division. Tell us a little bit more about what the organization does.
1: The biggest program we're active in is the Literacy Playground. And there was an recognition of a need for some boosting in literacy and early education. And that's sort of been an issue that's a problem, not a problematic, but it's been an issue identified throughout the province. And kids that move from grade 2 to grade 3, if they have a lapse or a weakness in literacy, it gets more challenging for them to have achievement, to build confidence throughout their lives. So we have 24 students fully funded participating in a literacy program, and it's 20 days of intensive literacy training with four really amazing teachers, and they... So our first time we did it was last summer. This is our second one going on right now. And the mornings are literacy skills, literacy toolbox building, and the afternoons are fun application of that literacy work. But it's not meant to be school. It's meant to be fun learning and some new techniques, some additional help for students that are behind grade level. And it's helped to give them a boost. So last summer when we did the program, we saw 24 students, 16 of them got to grade level that were two or more levels below, and the other eight found a much different familiarity with language and a reading readiness. And the stats are pretty clear on how it looks in your life and how it impacts classrooms as well. So if we can help one classroom have an easier time because there's a confident student in that classroom, it helps the entire group as well.
0: Excellent. Now, let me ask you about the strong role models you had growing up.
1: Well, first of all, it was my family, and I have strong parents. I had strong aunts. I had strong neighbor influence growing up in a farm family, and they modeled for me what it was to help each other out, to be involved, and to be intelligent, practical people. So that's the main influence. And throughout my working life and social life, I guess, I've had so many women that have shown me that there aren't barriers, that women can do anything they want. It never occurred to me I couldn't do anything I wanted.
0: And what advice would you have, Diana, for young people?
1: The one thing that I see with young people especially is there's a bit of reluctance to jump in. And I think good advice is you don't have to have it all figured out. Take the first step. You don't have to be great to start, but you have to start to be great. So get involved, jump in, find something you love to do, and go with it.
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0: James Barker Band, and it's working. And we actually played one of their songs on Records from Home earlier this week, a summer holiday song. You probably can suspect which one it was. Yeah, we've been having a lot of fun with that. We played Some Beach. There's so many to choose from. It was hard narrowing it down, honestly, from Blake Shelton this morning. Coming up tomorrow, we're going to be floating down the river with Tim and the Glory Boys, 7:20. And then we're going to wrap it up on Friday with No Shoes, No Shirt, No Problems. Classic from Kenny Chesney.
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14: The yellow warning for heat continues today with a high of 29 this afternoon with smoke expected. Overnight low down to 12. 31 the high again tomorrow and Friday, and then up to 35 by Saturday. And to see the full 7-day forecast, just go to our weather page at highriveronline.com. 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
1: I'm Kevin Wallace with your morning news. We're shining the spotlight on Diana Frock in this week's Her Voice. As president of the Friends of Foothills School Division, Frock says her passion for community involvement was shaped by the example set by her family growing up.
2: They modeled for me what it was to help each other out, to be involved, and to be intelligent, practical people.
1: Today, she's carrying that forward, helping create more opportunities for students across the Foothills School Division. The town of Nanton honored the Royal Canadian Legion's 100th anniversary with a commemorative Veterans Crosswalk. The town unveiled the crosswalk July 17th at the entrance to the Nanton Cenotaph. The town says the project is a lasting way to honor the service and sacrifice of Canada's veterans and recognize their important place in the community. Seasons retirement residents, team members, families, and volunteers are helping fight food insecurity in Heim River. Earlier this month, the retirement community collected over 40 canned goods and non-perishable food items for Wild Rose Community Connections. The One Can Make a Difference giving campaign took place throughout Alberta. Since 2016, Seasons Retirement Communities have donated more than $350,000 in food and funds to local food banks. And there's a road closure east of Longview today between 8 a.m. and 4 p.m. Foothills County says Public Works is replacing a crosspipe culvert on 578th Avenue West. The closure will be between 96th Street and 80th Street West. You're advised to use Coltrail West during the one-day closure. In other news, eligible Canadians can now renew their passports online. The federal government says the new system no longer uses an online queue, allowing you to log in and apply whenever it's convenient. A man in Michigan is accused of killing his wife and six children before taking his own life. And in Japan, the death toll from a powerful earthquake has climbed to 13. Officials warn that number is expected to rise as search and rescue efforts continue.
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1: The Toronto Blue Jays woes continue. The Washington Nationals jumped out with four runs in the first inning last night and went on to win 8-6. The series wraps up this morning with the first pitch just after 11. In the WCBL, the Okotoks Dogs are back in action tonight after a two-day break. They host the Lethbridge Bulls at Siemens Stadium with first pitch set for 7 o'clock. And in soccer, Cavalry FC picked up a dramatic 2-1 home win over Supra de Quebec last night, scoring the game winner in stoppage time.
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1: Yellow warning for heat continues today with a high of 29 and a low of 12. 31 the high tomorrow and Friday, and up to 35 by Saturday. And to see the full 7-day forecast and to read more on these stories, just go to highriveronline.com. 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

I ain't saying. Jordan Davis. And here's a former number one song, Ella Langley and Be Her. 99.7 Sun Country. 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

0: Yeah, great song, hey. Be Her from Ella Langley on 99.7 Sun Country. And this is a pretty cool, weird and wacky Wednesday story for you, especially if you're into space. And I love space. All right, meteorite story. A hiker named Joel LaPointe. This guy was planning on a big camping, backpacking, hiking trip in Quebec. So he's looking on Google Earth Maps. And he's like, what is that? He discovers something astonishing. He sends his info to a university in France to verify. Guess what he discovered? An impact crater from a huge meteorite. I mean huge. It's 15.5 miles wide. It crashed into the planet, they suspect, about 100 million years ago. There's only about 200 meteorite impact craters on the planet, so pretty darn cool. I'm probably the very first person ever to discover one using Google Earth Maps.
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0: And everything's winding down very nicely. It really didn't wind up too much in your traffic commute into Calgary. Everything's looking good. Hopefully it's the same for you on the commute back this afternoon. Have a good one.
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0: The yellow warning for heat continues today with a high of 29 this afternoon with smoke expected. Overnight low down to 12. 31 the high again tomorrow and Friday, and then up to 35 by Saturday. And to see the full 7-day forecast, just go to our weather page at highriveronline.com. 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

0: Well, they love unwriggling. I'm laughing out loud because I'm just thinking. That's kind of like our relationship with the federal government most days. Good morning. I'm Kevin Wallace. This is 99.7 Sun Country and the Tirecraft Morning Show. I'm just thinking about that because we can finally we can finally update and renew our passports online without having to wait in a huge queue for like 10 days. I know they used to have it capped off, so it was real. You'd have to go into a queue just to fill out your stuff online. It made no sense. They were just overwhelmed, obviously. They don't have enough people, all that kind of a stuff. The technology. Anyway, they finally removed the cap on the online passport renewal. So, hello. 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
1: Good morning, I'm Kevin Wallace. The town of Nanton is honoring a century of service by the Royal Canadian Legion with a new commemorative Veterans Crosswalk. Crosswalk was unveiled on July 17th near the entrance to the Nanton Cenotaph, Bomber Command Museum of Canada, and the Nanton Community Center. The town says the crosswalk will serve as a lasting tribute to the service and sacrifice of Canada's veterans. This week's spotlight for Her Voice is Diana Frock. Frock, president of the Friends of Foothills Schools Foundation, encourages young women to take that first step, even if they don't have everything figured out.
2: You don't have to be great to start, but you have to start to be great. So get involved, jump in, find something you love to do, and go with it.
1: She encourages more young people to get involved in their communities and discover what sparks their passion. Earlier this month, Seasons Retirement in High River completed its One Can Make a Difference campaign. Residents, team members, families, and volunteers collected over 40 canned goods and non-perishable food items during the campaign to support Wild Rose Community Connections. And you can expect a road closure today east of Longview in Foothills County as Public Works crews replace a cross pipe culvert. 578th Avenue West will be closed between 96th Street West and 80th Street West from 8 a.m. until 4 p.m. During the closure, no through traffic will be permitted. You're asked to use Coal Trail West. In other news, the federal government announced yesterday that eligible Canadians can now renew their passports online. There's no longer an online queue, so you can log in anytime. A man in Michigan is alleged to have killed his wife and six kids in a murder-suicide. And 13 people have now died in Japan after a deadly earthquake. The numbers expected to rise over the coming days.
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1: The Toronto Blue Jays came up short in their bid for back-to-back wins last night. Washington struck early with four runs in the first inning and held on for an 8-6 win. The series wraps up this morning with the first pitch flying just after 11. In the WCBL, the Okotoks Dogs are back on the diamond tonight after a two-day break. They welcome the Lethbridge Bulls to Siemens Stadium with the first pitch at 7 o'clock. And in soccer, Calgary FC delivered some late-night drama, scoring in stoppage time to beat Super de Quebec 2-1 on home turf.
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1: The yellow warning for heat continues today with a high of 29 and a low of 12. 31 the high tomorrow and Friday, and up to 35 by Saturday. 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
0: Pancake breakfasts, splash park parties, and 4-H shows. 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

0: I just put it on me. Sully Burrows, 99.7 Sun Country. Morning, I'm Kevin Wallace. About an hour ago, we just profiled another Her Voice spotlight on Diana Frock. She's the president of the Friends of the Foothills Schools Division. Boy, that is a mouthful. I don't even know if she has a business card that all fits on, but what an absolutely insightful. And you know what? The last two Her Voice profiles we've done, they both grew up on farms in rural communities. Very interesting. They become big, strong leaders in our communities. You can nominate a strong leader, a strong woman leader in our community on our page, the Her Voice page at HighRiverOnline.com.
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0: The yellow warning for heat continues today with a high of 29 this afternoon with smoke expected. Overnight low down to 12. 31 the high again tomorrow and Friday, and then up to 35 by Saturday. And to see the full 7-day forecast, just go to our weather page at highriveronline.com. 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

0: Southside of Sober, Evan Burrison, 99.7 Sun Country. Have you entered to win our Jeep yet? I ran into a couple of people yesterday that hadn't entered yet, and they listen all the time. I'm like, why haven't you entered? Well, I don't know. I just haven't gotten around to it. It takes 7 minutes, tops, to fill out the info online. And you know what? If you want to get out a little bit of work because it's so hot and you just need to goof around for a little while, you got to play our Carnival Ducks game. It's a little addicting, though. You're probably going to get in trouble from the boss if you play it too much. But you can squeeze in a couple of plays. Around 10 minutes it takes to play a game, although it feels like an eternity for me because I haven't been able to get over 52 points. The record's over 120 now. I'm not even close. You know what? Lots of ways. Enter online. And when you see Marcus in the Jeep out in the community, he goes to tons of events with it. Make sure you scan. And then you can get right in, right to the finals, and he will help you out with all that stuff. If you're not too comfortable with using the QR code and stuff, easy peasy lemon squeezy. You can also text in when you hear that duck cue to call, which I almost gave away when I was going to play it next. And you could also get some extra bonus entries with Carnival Ducks. And if you do see the Jeep, Marcus always has some little ducks to give away and some cool swag. Make sure you go say hi, okay?
1: 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The Fun in the Foothills Cruiser is on the road, rambling here, there, and everywhere. 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
0: The yellow warning for heat continues today with a high of 29 this afternoon with smoke expected. Overnight low down to 12, 31 the high again tomorrow and Friday, and then up to 35 by Saturday. And to see the full 7-day forecast, just go to our weather page at highriveronline.com. 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

0: Megan Patrick, Girls Like Me. 997 Sun Country is what you're listening to. Thanks a lot for coming along. My name is Kevin Wallace. This is the Tirecraft Morning Show, and we are in the GM Mechanical Studios. And thanks to Joe and the rest of the staff. We have air conditioning. Oh, it's so nice in here. We've needed it this week. I don't have the full AC. I just have one of those window ones. It's a little loud at night, but we've needed it this week. Man, what a godsend that is. Might be time to really look at getting AC, though. Just throwing that out there, brother. All right. Movie night out with Limark Cinemas. We're going to play again tomorrow, and summer holiday songs. And summer holidays is the theme this week on Records from Home and on Movie Night Out. So I played Planes, Trains, and Automobiles this morning. What a classic clip. John Candy and Steve Martin. You know the shared bed scene? Those aren't pillows. Oh, yeah. Oh, yeah, that is a great scene. It is so funny. Well, we're going to pull another chestnut out of the fire for tomorrow, another holiday movie, and you get a chance to win two tickets to go to see a Landmark Movies, and we throw in pop and popcorn for two for you as well.
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3: I'm Kevin Wallace with your morning news. We're shining the spotlight on Diana Frock in this week's Her Voice. As president of the Friends of Foothill School Division, Frock says her passion for community involvement was shaped by the example set by her family growing up.
4: They modeled for me what it was to help each other out, to be involved, and to be intelligent, practical people.
3: Today, she's carrying that forward, helping create more opportunities for students across the Foothill School Division. The town of Nanton honored the Royal Canadian Legion's 100th anniversary with a commemorative Veterans Crosswalk. The town unveiled the crosswalk July 17th at the entrance to the Nanton Cenotaph. The town says the project is a lasting way to honor the service and sacrifice of Canada's veterans and recognize their important place in the community. Seasons Retirement residents, team members, families, and volunteers are helping fight food insecurity in Heim River. Earlier this month, the retirement community collected over 40 canned goods and non-perishable food items for Wild Rose Community Connections. The One Can Make a Difference giving campaign took place throughout Alberta. Since 2016, Seasons Retirement Communities have donated more than $350,000 in food and funds to local food banks. And there's a road closure east of Longview today between 8 a.m. and 4 p.m. Foothills County says Public Works is replacing a crosspipe culvert on 578th Avenue West. The closure will be between 96th Street and 80th Street West. You're advised to use Coltrail West during the one-day closure. In other news, eligible Canadians can now renew their passports online. The federal government says the new system no longer uses an online queue, allowing you to log in and apply whenever it's convenient. A man in Michigan is accused of killing his wife and six children before taking his own life. And in Japan, the death toll from a powerful earthquake has climbed to 13. Officials warn that number is expected to rise as search and rescue efforts continue.
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3: The Toronto Blue Jays' woes continue. The Washington Nationals jumped out with four runs in the first inning last night and went on to win 8-6. The series wraps up this morning with the first pitch just after 11. In the WCBL, the Okotoks Dogs are back in action tonight after a two-day break. They host the Lethbridge Bulls at Siemens Stadium with first pitch set for 7 o'clock. And in soccer, Cavalry FC picked up a dramatic 2-1 home win over Supra de Quebec last night, scoring the game winner in stoppage time.
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3: The yellow warning for heat continues today with a high of 29 and a low of 12. 31 the high tomorrow and Friday, and up to 35 by Saturday. And to see the full 7-day forecast and to read more on these stories, just go to highriveronline.com. 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

Where a good time goes, that is Dallas Smith, former lead singer of Default. And guess what? They're going to be doing a Canadian tour. Not a huge one, but they're going to kick it off in September. Yeah, I think it's their 25th anniversary or something. Anyway, he kind of plays on both teams. And that's cool. He's making a lot of money probably doing that. Oh, here's Tracy Byrd. I haven't played this song in a long time. Turn this one up. 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

these days, going back a little while there for Mackenzie Porter. And here's one of my favorite new songs. I love this one from Tennille Towns. Talk about a great summer vibe song. She has a cool little TikTok video with this, and she's surfing. She's really good, too. 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
4: The yellow warning for heat continues today with a high of 29 this afternoon with smoke expected. Overnight low down to 12. 31 the high again tomorrow and Friday, and then up to 35 by Saturday. And to see the full 7-day forecast, just go to our weather page at highriveronline.com. 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
1: 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Crawling up here to 11 o'clock and getting ready for tomorrow already. Looking at all the things we're going to be doing tomorrow. We're going to be playing Duck Duck Cheap again. We're going to be doing Records from Home, Movie Night Out with Landmark Cinemas. And we're going to be talking more about Joe Coy, the comedian, that's going to be at the Gray Eagle on August 13th.
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0: It's officially the season of sunscreen and ice cream, and we're diving right in. 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
1: Good morning. I'm Kevin Wallace. The town of Nanton is honoring a century of service by the Royal Canadian Legion with a new commemorative Veterans Crosswalk. The crosswalk was unveiled on July 17th near the entrance to the Nanton Cenotaph, Bomber Command Museum of Canada, and the Nanton Community Center. The town says the crosswalk will serve as a lasting tribute to the service and sacrifice of Canada's veterans. This week's spotlight for Her Voice is Diana Frock. Frock, president of the Friends of Foothills Schools Foundation, encourages young women to take that first step, even if they don't have everything figured out.
2: You don't have to be great to start, but you have to start to be great. So get involved, jump in, find something you love to do, and go with it.
1: She encourages more young people to get involved in their communities and discover what sparks their passion. Earlier this month, Seasons Retirement in High River completed its One Can, Make a Difference campaign. Residents, team members, families, and volunteers collected over 40 canned goods and non-perishable food items during the campaign to support Wild Rose Community Connections. And you can expect a road closure today east of Longview in Foothills County as Public Works crews replace a cross pipe culvert. 578th Avenue West will be closed between 96th Street West and 80th Street West from 8 a.m. until 4 p.m. During the closure, no through traffic will be permitted. You're asked to use Coal Trail West. In other news, the federal government announced yesterday that eligible Canadians can now renew their passports online. There's no longer an online queue, so you can log in anytime. A man in Michigan is alleged to have killed his wife and six kids in a murder-suicide. And 13 people have now died in Japan after a deadly earthquake. The numbers expected to rise over the coming days.
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1: The Toronto Blue Jays came up short in their bid for back-to-back wins last night. Washington struck early with four runs in the first inning and held on for an 8-6 win. The series wraps up this morning with the first pitch flying just after 11. In the WCBL, the Okotoks Dogs are back on the diamond tonight after a two-day break. They welcome the Lethbridge Bulls to Siemens Stadium with the first pitch at 7 o'clock. And in soccer, Calgary FC delivered some late-night drama, scoring in stoppage time to beat Supra de Quebec 2-1 on home turf.
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1: The yellow warning for heat continues today with a high of 29 and a low of 12. 31 the high tomorrow and Friday, and up to 35 by Saturday. And to see the full 7-day forecast and to read more on these stories, just go to highriveronline.com. 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

Braden King, we got beer. 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You know what? I need probably a lot of that to get back on a dance floor and do line dancing. I am the worst. 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Brooks and Dunn, Boots, Scoot, and

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1: The yellow warning for heat continues today with a high of 29 this afternoon with smoke expected. Overnight low down to 12. 31 the high again tomorrow and Friday, and then up to 35 by Saturday. And to see the full 7-day forecast, just go to our weather page at highriveronline.com. 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

apparently not liking the way the Blue Jays are rolling these days. Hard to watch. Here's Tyler Joe Miller under the influence. He's been probably watching the Jays games too.

0: It's the season of sunscreen and ice cream, and we're diving right in. 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
12: Yellow warning for heat continues today with a high of 29 this afternoon with smoke expected. Overnight low down to 12, 31 the high again tomorrow and Friday, and then up to 35 by Saturday. And to see the full 7-day forecast, just go to our weather page at highriveronline.com. 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

charity barbecues, outdoor concerts, and dusty rodeos. If there's a crowd, we're in the middle of it. 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

0: Phillips. 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It's 99.7 Sun Country and the Tirecraft Morning Show. I'm Kevin Wallace, just sipping out for lunch, and we'll catch up with you again tomorrow morning after the 6 o'clock news. Have a good one.
1: The Canadian Grain Commission making changes. Red lentil growers will see a significant grading change with the start of the new crop year, August the 1st. Derek Bunkowski, Chief Grain Inspector for Canada, says the CGC is removing the contrasting classes grading factor and updating the contrasting colors definition.
2: So this change addresses new varieties of red lentils that have been recently recommended for registration that have a different seed coat color from the traditional red. For example, there have been some varieties that have a black seed coat or a green seed coat, yet the cotyledon color is red.
1: The Canadian Grain Commission says the changes will help maintain market quality while allowing new lentil varieties to be marketed separately. For Golden West, I'm Glendalee Allen Vossler.
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0: I'm Kevin Wallace, your 99.7 Sun Country Tirecraft Morning Show host. Thanks for listening. We gave away a Landmark Cinemas movie pass this morning to Allie when we played Movie Night Out with Landmark Cinemas at 7:40. And Allie guessed the name of this movie right.
8: Where's your other hand? 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Those aren't pillows.
0: What a classic film, Planes, Trains, and Automobiles. We're going to play again tomorrow morning at 7:40, same with Friday. And all the fun starts right after the 6 o'clock news tomorrow morning.
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1: 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With your local news, I'm Emily Rogers. The Okotoks Food Bank received a funding boost to support its volunteer program. The organization received grant funding through the Town of Okotoks Family and Community Support Services. This year, the FCSS awarded $192,000 to 13 community programs. The funding helped the food bank purchase new t-shirts and hats for its volunteer team. The food bank says volunteering helps residents stay active and engaged and fosters a sense of belonging. The food bank thanked its volunteers and the FCSS for supporting the program. Parks Canada has closed all backcountry campsites along Lake Minnewanka after a bear investigated an occupied tent. Officials say the bear investigated the tent on July 26th, but eventually moved on. Bear spray was not deployed during the encounter and no one was injured. Out of caution, Parks Canada has closed all backcountry campsites while the area is monitored. The seasonal Lake Minnewanka trail restriction also remains in effect until September 15th, with hikers required to travel in groups of four or more and carry bear spray. Foothills drivers should expect temporary traffic disruptions as upgrades to the Alderside Water Treatment Plant get underway. Phase 1 of the project kicked off today with asphalt repairs, with work scheduled through August 5th. While work is underway, Brook Street will be closed with detours in place. Drivers are advised to expect possible delays with limited access in the area. A second phase of construction is scheduled for August, with additional road closures expected. The water fill station will remain open during both phases. And we're shining the spotlight on Deanna Frock in this week's Her Voice. As president of the Friends of Foothills Schools Foundation, Frock says her passion for community involvement was shaped by the example set by her family growing up.
2: They modeled for me what it was to help each other out, to be involved, and to be intelligent, practical people.
1: Today, she's carrying that forward, helping create more opportunities for students across the Foothills School Division. To read more on these stories, visit highriveronline.com or download the app. And in other news, 18 people have died after a deadly earthquake struck southwestern Japan on Tuesday. The federal government has removed the cap on online passport renewals, opening the service to all eligible Canadian adults applying from within Canada. And Ariana Grande is suing hackers who allegedly leaked unreleased music.
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1: In the MLB, the Toronto Blue Jays came up short in their bid for back-to-back wins last night with an 8-6 loss to the Washington Nationals. The final game of the series got underway this morning at 11. In the WCBL, the Okotoks Dogs are back on the diamond tonight after a two-day break. They'll welcome the Lethbridge Bulls to Siemens Stadium with the first pitch at 7 o'clock. And in soccer, Cavalry FC beat Quebec 2-1 on home turf last night. Up next, the Cavalry FC will head to Toronto for a Saturday matchup.
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1: Heat warning remains in effect for the foothills. This afternoon is looking sunny with local smoke and highs of 29. There's a few clouds this evening with local smoke and a low of 12. Thursday is mainly sunny with smoke and highs of 31, and there's sun for Friday with highs of 31.
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0: flying with WestJet this weekend? Hey, I'm Sharon Church. Maybe not. 4,400 flight attendants could go on strike as early as Sunday if a new contract isn't reached. This means some flights could even start being canceled as soon as Friday. For right now, though, it's still business as usual, and both sides remain at the bargaining table. The sticking point? Unpaid labor. Yeah, when that flight attendant is helping you cram your carry-on into the overhead bin, they're working for free. WestJet is already allowing passengers traveling between July 30th, okay, that's tomorrow, and August 4th. So that time period, you can change or cancel your flight without a fee. But if you're traveling this weekend, it's worth checking your flight status before you head to the airport.
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8: A heat warning remains in effect for the foothills. There's sun and cloud with smoke this afternoon with highs of 29. A few clouds will roll in this evening with local smoke and a low of 12. And there's sun for Thursday with local smoke getting up to 31. For the full 7-day forecast, visit highriveronline.com. I'm Emily Rogers.
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Did you know that food actually tastes better when you eat it off of someone else's plate? We'll talk about that in just two songs. But first, the James Barker Band. Here's After Dark.

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0: Whether you like to share food or not, apparently researchers at Yale found that food actually tastes better when you eat it off of someone else's plate. Hey, I'm Sharon Church. Why? It's because it's a shared experience, one that actually heightens our senses. It's kind of like watching the same movie or listening to music together. Basically, sharing the experience makes it more meaningful. So what are your opinions on sharing food? I'm not going to lie. I hate it. I hate it, especially at a restaurant. Oh, should we get a couple of appetizers to share? No. No, we shouldn't, because I'm going to spend the whole time monitoring how many pieces of deep fried pickles you took and counting chicken wing bones to see if we've eaten an equal amount. And don't get me started on that last piece of pizza. Everyone is too polite to eat.
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13: The heat warning remains in effect for the foothills. This afternoon is looking sunny with local smoke and highs of 29. There's a few clouds this evening with local smoke and a low of 12. Thursday is mainly sunny with smoke and highs of 31, and there's sun for Friday with highs of 31. For the full 7-day forecast, visit highriveronline.com. 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
16: 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Thanks for listening. We gave away a Landmark Cinemas movie pass this morning to Allie when we played Movie Night Out with Landmark Cinemas at 7:40, and Allie guessed the name of this movie right.
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16: 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We're going to play again tomorrow morning at 7:40, same with Friday. And all the fun starts right after the 6 o'clock news tomorrow morning.
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2: 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With your local news, I'm Emily Rogers. Parks Canada has closed all backcountry campsites along Lake Minnewanka. According to Parks Canada, a bear was reported to have investigated an occupied tent on July 26th. It did not access the tent and moved on. The closure will remain in place while park officials monitor the area. Visitors are also reminded that the seasonal Lake Minnewanka Trail restriction is in effect until September 15th. Under the restriction, hikers must travel in groups of four or more and always carry bear spray. Temporary road closures are in place as upgrades to the Alderside Water Treatment Plant get underway. Crews are completing asphalt repairs as part of the project's first phase, which runs until August 5th. During this time, Brook Street will be closed. Drivers are asked to follow posted detours, expect possible delays, and be aware that local access may be limited at times. A second phase of work is scheduled for August, with additional traffic disruptions expected. The water fill station will remain open throughout construction. The Okotoks Food Bank received new support for the volunteers who helped deliver its programs and services. The organization was awarded funding through the Town of Okotoks Family and Community Support Services Grant Program. This year, the FCSS provided a total of $192,000 to 13 local programs. The funding helped the food bank purchase new t-shirts and hats for its volunteer team. The food bank says volunteering promotes social inclusion and builds meaningful relationships. The food bank thanked its volunteer team and FCSS for supporting the program. And this week's spotlight for Her Voice is Deanna Frock. As president of the Friends of Foothills Schools Foundation, she encourages young women to take that first step, even if they don't have everything figured out.
3: You don't have to be great to start, but you have to start to be great. So get involved, jump in, find something you love to do, and go with it.
2: She encourages more young people to get involved in their community and discover what sparks their passion. To read more on these stories, visit highriveronline.com or download the app. And in other news, rescue efforts are underway for survivors of a deadly earthquake that struck southwestern Japan on Tuesday. Eligible Canadians can now renew their passports online at any time. And a great white shark washed ashore in Nova Scotia. Researchers are working to determine the cause of death.
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2: In the MLB, the Toronto Blue Jays couldn't make it two straight wins, dropping an 8-6 decision to the Washington Nationals last night. The final game of the series got underway this morning at 11. In local baseball, the Okotoks Dogs are back in action tonight after a two-day break. They'll host the Lethbridge Bulls at Siemens Stadium with the first pitch set for 7. And in soccer, Cavalry FC picked up a dramatic 2-1 home win over Quebec last night. The Cavalry FC now hit the road for a Saturday matchup in Toronto.
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2: The heat warning remains in effect for the foothills. This afternoon is looking sunny with local smoke and highs of 29. There's a few clouds this evening with local smoke and a low of 12. Thursday is mainly sunny with smoke and highs of 31, and there's sun for Friday with highs of 31.
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When it's last call and they kick us out the door. It's getting kinda late, but the ladies want some more. Oh my, good lord. Tell them James.

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2: A heat warning remains in effect for the foothills. There's sun and cloud with smoke this afternoon with highs of 29. A few clouds will roll in this evening with local smoke and a low of 12. And there's sun for Thursday with local smoke getting up to 31. For the full 7-day forecast, visit highriveronline.com. 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
10: The heat warning remains in effect for the foothills. This afternoon is looking sunny with local smoke and highs of 29. There's a few clouds this evening with local smoke and a low of 12. Thursday is mainly sunny with smoke and highs of 31, and there's sun for Friday with highs of 31. For the full 7-day forecast, visit highriveronline.com. 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

0: Trit, take it easy. Hey, I'm Sharon Church, and it's now time for your Sorta Sports Report. Have you been paying attention to this summer's Commonwealth Games? 149 athletes from right here at home are in Glasgow, Scotland, and we're racking up the medals. Last time I checked, Canada was in second place with 35 medals. 13 of them are gold. Athletes from 74 nations and territories are taking part. The 11-day multi-sport event wraps up on Sunday. Go Canada, go!
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11: 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Thanks for listening. We gave away a Landmark Cinemas movie pass this morning to Allie when we played Movie Night Out with Landmark Cinemas at 7:40, and Allie guessed the name of this movie right.
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11: What a classic film, Planes, Trains, and Automobiles. We're going to play again tomorrow morning at 7:40, same with Friday. And all the fun starts right after the 6 o'clock news tomorrow morning.
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3: 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With your local news, I'm Emily Rogers. The Okotoks Food Bank received a funding boost to support its volunteer program. The organization received grant funding through the Town of Okotoks Family and Community Support Services. This year, the FCSS awarded $192,000 to 13 community programs. The funding helped the food bank purchase new t-shirts and hats for its volunteer team. The food bank says volunteering helps residents stay active and engaged and fosters a sense of belonging. The food bank thanked its volunteers and the FCSS for supporting the program. Parks Canada has closed all backcountry campsites along Lake Minnewanka after a bear investigated an occupied tent. Officials say the bear investigated the tent on July 26th, but eventually moved on. Bear spray was not deployed during the encounter and no one was injured. Out of caution, Parks Canada has closed all backcountry campsites while the area is monitored. The seasonal Lake Minnewanka trail restriction also remains in effect until September 15th, with hikers required to travel in groups of four or more and carry bear spray. Foothills drivers should expect temporary traffic disruptions as upgrades to the Alderside Water Treatment Plant get underway. Phase 1 of the project kicked off today with asphalt repairs, with work scheduled through August 5th. While work is underway, Brook Street will be closed with detours in place. Drivers are advised to expect possible delays with limited access in the area. A second phase of construction is scheduled for August, with additional road closures expected. The water fill station will remain open during both phases. And we're shining the spotlight on Deanna Frock in this week's Her Voice. As president of the Friends of Foothills Schools Foundation, Frock says her passion for community involvement was shaped by the example set by her family growing up.
4: They modeled for me what it was to help each other out, to be involved, and to be intelligent, practical people.
3: Today, she's carrying that forward, helping create more opportunities for students across the Foothills School Division. To read more on these stories, visit highriveronline.com or download the app. And in other news, 18 people have died after a deadly earthquake struck southwestern Japan on Tuesday. The federal government has removed the cap on online passport renewals, opening the service to all eligible Canadian adults applying from within Canada. And Ariana Grande is suing hackers who allegedly leaked unreleased music.
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3: In the MLB, the Toronto Blue Jays came up short in their bid for back-to-back wins last night with an 8-6 loss to the Washington Nationals. The final game of the series got underway this morning at 11. In the WCBL, the Okotoks Dogs are back on the diamond tonight after a two-day break. They'll welcome the Lethbridge Bulls to Siemens Stadium with the first pitch at 7 o'clock. And in soccer, Cavalry FC beat Quebec 2-1 on home turf last night. Up next, the Cavalry FC will head to Toronto for a Saturday matchup.
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3: Heat warning remains in effect for the foothills. This afternoon is looking sunny with local smoke and highs of 29. There's a few clouds this evening with local smoke and a low of 12. Thursday is mainly sunny with smoke and highs of 31. And there's sun for Friday with highs of 31.
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Cameron Wickhome at Big Valley Jamboree this weekend with the likes of Old Dominion, Riley Green, Keith Urban, and more. It's going to be a fantastic long weekend in Camrose, as long as there's no storms. Here's Alan Jackson, Living on Love.

ribs and strong coffee. 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

0: It's Lainey Wilson and John Mayer, phone, keys, wallet on the home stretch. I'm Candace Johnson. Hey, just a reminder, looks like we're going to have clear skies tonight for the strawberry full moon, or the buck full moon, as they call it. Also tonight, the Perseid meteor shower is ongoing. The peak for the meteor shower is August 12th to 13th, so you'd be lucky to see a few now, especially with a full moon. But either way, a good night to sit in the hot tub if you got one, or have a little fire in the backyard, as long as it is along with the fire advisory rules, and enjoy a beautiful strawberry full moon.
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1: High River Online weather.
17: A heat warning remains in effect for the foothills. There's sun and cloud with smoke this afternoon with highs of 29. A few clouds will roll in this evening with local smoke and a low of 12. And there's sun for Thursday with local smoke getting up to 31. For the full 7-day forecast, visit highriveronline.com. 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

0: definitely going to love you on the home stretch. This morning you heard it, that Duck Duck Jeep cue to text, and now it's time to head to the phone lines to get us a qualifier.
1: Hello?
0: Hi, is this Erica?
1: Yes, it is.
0: Hi, Erica. It's Candace calling from the radio station. Tree, how you doing?
1: Good, thanks. How are you?
0: Fantastic. Are you in a place where you can look at the last text message you sent us?
1: It probably said Jeep.
0: Can you check again?
1: Hang on a second.
0: All right, take a look.
1: Where is it? I'm looking.
0: Okay.
1: I said keep. And then I fixed it to Jeep.
0: Erica, you know what? I'm still going to qualify you, okay?
1: Woohoo!
0: Yes, Jeep, not Keep.
1: I will yes, it was supposed to say Jeep, but you know, voice of text doesn't always work that way.
0: Exactly. Well, Erica, congratulations. You are qualified to win that brand new Jeep from your Alberta Jeep dealers, and we're going to throw in a pair of Callaway Park tickets for you, okay?
1: Well, I will keep the Jeep when it comes to me.
0: Love it. Perfect.
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17: Heat warning remains in effect for the foothills. This afternoon is looking sunny with local smoke and highs of 29. There's a few clouds this evening with local smoke and a low of 12. Thursday is mainly sunny with smoke and highs of 31. And there's sun for Friday with highs of 31. For the full 7-day forecast, visit highriveronline.com. I'm Emily Rogers.
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0: Reckless. I do too. 99.7 Sun Country. It's Candace Johnson with you. 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These are Alberta's conservation canines. Their names are Winnie, Hilo, and Jane, and they're part of the province's effort to detect an invasive mussel before they reach Alberta waterways. 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
4: 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Thanks for listening. We gave away a Landmark Cinemas movie pass this morning to Allie when we played Movie Night Out with Landmark Cinemas at 7:40. And Allie guessed the name of this movie right.
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1: 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With your local news, I'm Emily Rogers. Parks Canada has closed all backcountry campsites along Lake Minnewanka. According to Parks Canada, a bear was reported to have investigated an occupied tent on July 26th. It did not access the tent and moved on. The closure will remain in place while park officials monitor the area. Visitors are also reminded that the seasonal Lake Minnewanka Trail restriction is in effect until September 15th. Under the restriction, hikers must travel in groups of four or more and always carry bear spray. Temporary road closures are in place as upgrades to the Alderside Water Treatment Plant get underway. Crews are completing asphalt repairs as part of the project's first phase, which runs until August 5th. During this time, Brook Street will be closed. Drivers are asked to follow posted detours, expect possible delays, and be aware that local access may be limited at times. A second phase of work is scheduled for August, with additional traffic disruptions expected. The water fill station will remain open throughout construction. The Okotoks Food Bank received new support for the volunteers who helped deliver its programs and services. The organization was awarded funding through the Town of Okotoks Family and Community Support Services Grant Program. This year, the FCSS provided a total of $192,000 to 13 local programs. The funding helped the food bank purchase new t-shirts and hats for its volunteer team. The food bank says volunteering promotes social inclusion and builds meaningful relationships. The food bank thanked its volunteer team and FCSS for supporting the program. And this week's spotlight for Her Voice is Deanna Frock. As president of the Friends of Foothills Schools Foundation, she encourages young women to take that first step, even if they don't have everything figured out.
2: You don't have to be great to start, but you have to start to be great. So get involved, jump in, find something you love to do, and go with it.
1: She encourages more young people to get involved in their community and discover what sparks their passion. To read more on these stories, visit highriveronline.com or download the app. And in other news, rescue efforts are underway for survivors of a deadly earthquake that struck southwestern Japan on Tuesday. Eligible Canadians can now renew their passports online at any time. And a great white shark washed ashore in Nova Scotia. Researchers are working to determine the cause of death.
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1: In the MLB, the Toronto Blue Jays wrapped up their three-game series against the Washington Nationals today with a 5-2 win. In local baseball, the Okotoks Dogs are back in action tonight after a two-day break. They'll host the Lethbridge Bulls at Siemens Stadium with the first pitch set for 7. And in soccer, Cavalry FC picked up a dramatic 2-1 home win over Quebec last night. The Cavalry FC now hit the road for a Saturday matchup in Toronto.
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1: The heat warning remains in effect for the foothills. This afternoon is looking sunny with local smoke and highs of 29. There's a few clouds this evening with local smoke and a low of 12. Thursday is mainly sunny with smoke and highs of 31, and there's sun for Friday with highs of 31.
0: She's Googled, "Is this normal?" more times than she'll admit. It's the Homestretch with Candace Johnson.
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Freakling Love Hate Love on the home stretch. I'm Candace Johnson. Today is National Lasagna Day. I got a little spin, an Alberta spin on a lasagna. Stick around. Details after Eric Church.

0: Ella Langley Be Her on the home stretch, brought to you by Irvin's Tack and Western Wear. We're talking lasagna because today is National Lasagna Day. It's Garfield's favorite food. One of mine too, honestly. You could turn anything into a lasagna. Just throw it in the oven with some layers of noodles and some cheese. Pick your meat, pick your sauce, and delicious. 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Use Alberta bison instead and make like a little Saskatoon berry compote, I guess, to kind of like top it off. Just a little bit here. A little bit of sweet with your savory and your sour. I think it would be a really, really... Oh, if you want to go all Alberta, also add some Sylvan Lake smoked Gouda. All right, there you go. Alberta lasagna for National Lasagna Day.
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12: A heat warning remains in effect for the foothills. There's sun and cloud with smoke this afternoon with highs of 29. A few clouds will roll in this evening with local smoke and a low of 12. And there's sun for Thursday with local smoke getting up to 31. For the full 7-day forecast, visit highriveronline.com. 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

Brody Bush Party on the home stretch. I'm Candace Johnson. This weekend, the Calgary Blues Festival is happening down at the Confluence. A whole weekend of great music. Sully Burrows, put it on me.

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0: It's George Burge, Cowboy Songs on the home stretch. I'm Candace Johnson. As you know, we're giving away a Jeep at the end of the summer. It's Duck Duck Jeep with your Alberta Jeep dealers. 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It's not a bad thing. 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
16: Heat warning remains in effect for the foothills. This afternoon is looking sunny with local smoke and highs of 29. There's a few clouds this evening with local smoke and a low of 12. Thursday is mainly sunny with smoke and highs of 31, and there's sun for Friday with highs of 31. For the full 7-day forecast, visit highriveronline.com. 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

0: Stephen Lee Olson out of yours. 99.7 Sun Country. It's Candace Johnson with you. 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
13: 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Thanks for listening. We gave away a Landmark Cinemas movie pass this morning to Allie when we played Movie Night Out with Landmark Cinemas at 7:40, and Allie guessed the name of this movie right.
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13: What a classic film. Planes, Trains, and Automobiles. We're going to play again tomorrow morning at 7:40, same with Friday. And all the fun starts right after the 6 o'clock news tomorrow morning.
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1: 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With your local news, I'm Emily Rogers. The Okotoks Food Bank received a funding boost to support its volunteer program. The organization received grant funding through the Town of Okotoks Family and Community Support Services. This year, the FCSS awarded $192,000 to 13 community programs. The funding helped the food bank purchase new t-shirts and hats for its volunteer team. The food bank says volunteering helps residents stay active and engaged and fosters a sense of belonging. The food bank thanked its volunteers and the FCSS for supporting the program. Parks Canada has closed all backcountry campsites along Lake Minnewanka after a bear investigated an occupied tent. Officials say the bear investigated the tent on July 26th, but eventually moved on. Bear spray was not deployed during the encounter and no one was injured. Out of caution, Parks Canada has closed all backcountry campsites while the area is monitored. The seasonal Lake Minnewanka trail restriction also remains in effect until September 15th, with hikers required to travel in groups of four or more and carry bear spray. Foothills drivers should expect temporary traffic disruptions as upgrades to the Alderside Water Treatment Plant get underway. Phase 1 of the project kicked off today with asphalt repairs, with work scheduled through August 5th. While work is underway, Brook Street will be closed with detours in place. Drivers are advised to expect possible delays with limited access in the area. A second phase of construction is scheduled for August, with additional road closures expected. The water fill station will remain open during both phases. And we're shining the spotlight on Deanna Frock in this week's Her Voice. As president of the Friends of Foothills Schools Foundation, Frock says her passion for community involvement was shaped by the example set by her family growing up.
2: They modeled for me what it was to help each other out, to be involved, and to be intelligent, practical people.
1: Today, she's carrying that forward, helping create more opportunities for students across the Foothills School Division. To read more on these stories, visit highriveronline.com or download the app. And in other news, 18 people have died after a deadly earthquake struck southwestern Japan on Tuesday. The federal government has removed the cap on online passport renewals, opening the service to all eligible Canadian adults applying from within Canada. And Ariana Grande is suing hackers who allegedly leaked unreleased music.
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1: In the MLB, the Toronto Blue Jays wrapped up their three-game series against the Washington Nationals today with a 5-2 win. In local baseball, the Okotoks Dogs are back in action tonight after a two-day break. They'll host the Lethbridge Bulls at Siemens Stadium with the first pitch set for 7. And in soccer, Cavalry FC picked up a dramatic 2-1 home win over Quebec last night. The Cavalry FC now hit the road for a Saturday matchup in Toronto.
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1: The heat warning remains in effect for the foothills. There's a few clouds this evening with local smoke and a low of 12. Thursday is mainly sunny with smoke and highs of 31, and there's sun for Friday with highs of 31.
0: Not to brag, but she's two-stepped her way through more than a few Alberta dance floors.
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time goes on the home stretch. I'm Candace Johnson. Ella Langley, number one on the Hot 100 for weeks. She's breaking all kinds of records, and now she's got a new tip of the hat. Details after Garth Brooks.

0: It's Morgan Wallen, Don't We, on the home stretch. I'm Candace Johnson. The American Heart Association just gave Ella Langley and her team private lessons in CPR because her song, Choosin' Texas, is now qualified to perform CPR since it's 112 beats per minute. Go. 112 beats per minute is the amount of times your CPR pumps should be apart. Who knew? If anybody needed CPR when they saw Ella Langley hit the stage at Cowboys, good news. You could always perform CPR to Choosin' Texas.
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17: A heat warning remains in effect for the foothills. A few clouds will roll in this evening with local smoke and a low of 12. And there's sun for Thursday with local smoke getting up to 31. For the full 7-day forecast, visit highriveronline.com. 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

off another performer at Big Valley Jamboree this weekend if you want to check that out. I believe there's still tickets available, and the weather's looking great. Saturday's nice and hot. Sunday cools off a bit, but it might be a nice break from the heat. Here's Morgan Griffiths.

0: Combs, Guy for That on the home stretch. I'm Candace Johnson. It's time to qualify someone to win with your Alberta Jeep dealers. 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
1: Hello.
0: Hi, is this Erica?
1: Yes, it is.
0: Hi, Erica. It's Candace calling from the radio station. Tree, how you doing?
1: Good, thanks. How are you?
0: Fantastic. Are you in a place where you can look at the last text message you sent us?
1: It probably said Jeep.
0: Can you check again?
1: Hang on a second.
0: All right, take a look.
1: Where is it? I'm looking.
0: Okay.
1: I said keep. And then I fixed it to Jeep.
0: Erica, you know what? I'm still going to qualify you, okay?
1: Woohoo!
0: Yes, Jeep, not keep.
1: I will yes, it was supposed to say Jeep, but you know, voice of text doesn't always work that way.
0: Exactly. Well, Erica, congratulations. You are qualified to win that brand new Jeep from your Alberta Jeep dealers. And we're going to throw in a pair of Callaway Park tickets for you, okay?
1: Well, I will keep the Jeep when it comes to me.
0: Love it. Perfect.
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19: The heat warning remains in effect for the foothills. There's a few clouds this evening with local smoke and a low of 12. Thursday is mainly sunny with smoke and highs of 31, and there's sun for Friday with highs of 31. For the full 7-day forecast, visit highriveronline.com. 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

0: 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He's going to be at the Great Eagle Resort and Casino August 13th. 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
1: The Canadian Grain Commission making changes. Red lentil growers will see a significant grading change with the start of the new crop year, August the 1st. Derek Bunkowski, Chief Grain Inspector for Canada, says the CGC is removing the contrasting classes grading factor and updating the contrasting colors definition.
2: So this change addresses new varieties of red lentils that have been recently recommended for registration that have a different seed coat color from the traditional red. For example, there have been some varieties that have a black seed coat or a green seed coat, yet the cotyledon color is red.
1: The Canadian Grain Commission says the changes will help maintain market quality while allowing new lentil varieties to be marketed separately. For Golden West, I'm Glendalee Allen Vossler.
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16: 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We gave away a Landmark Cinemas movie pass this morning to Allie when we played Movie Night Out with Landmark Cinemas at 7:40, and Allie guessed the name of this movie right.
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1: 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With your local news, I'm Emily Rogers. Parks Canada has closed all backcountry campsites along Lake Minnewanka. According to Parks Canada, a bear was reported to have investigated an occupied tent on July 26th. It did not access the tent and moved on. The closure will remain in place while park officials monitor the area. Visitors are also reminded that the seasonal Lake Minnewanka Trail restriction is in effect until September 15th. Under the restriction, hikers must travel in groups of four or more and always carry bear spray. Temporary road closures are in place as upgrades to the Aldersyde Water Treatment Plant get underway. Crews are completing asphalt repairs as part of the project's first phase, which runs until August 5th. During this time, Brook Street will be closed. Drivers are asked to follow posted detours, expect possible delays, and be aware that local access may be limited at times. A second phase of work is scheduled for August, with additional traffic disruptions expected. The water fill station will remain open throughout construction. The Okotoks Food Bank received new support for the volunteers who helped deliver its programs and services. The organization was awarded funding through the Town of Okotoks Family and Community Support Services Grant Program. This year, the FCSS provided a total of $192,000 to 13 local programs. The funding helped the food bank purchase new t-shirts and hats for its volunteer team. The food bank says volunteering promotes social inclusion and builds meaningful relationships. The food bank thanked its volunteer team and FCSS for supporting the program. And this week's spotlight for Her Voice is Deanna Frock. As president of the Friends of Foothills Schools Foundation, she encourages young women to take that first step, even if they don't have everything figured out.
2: You don't have to be great to start, but you have to start to be great. So get involved, jump in, find something you love to do, and go with it.
1: She encourages more young people to get involved in their community and discover what sparks their passion. To read more on these stories, visit highriveronline.com or download the app. And in other news, rescue efforts are underway for survivors of a deadly earthquake that struck southwestern Japan on Tuesday. Eligible Canadians can now renew their passports online at any time. And a great white shark washed ashore in Nova Scotia. Researchers are working to determine the cause of death.
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1: In the MLB, the Toronto Blue Jays wrapped up their three-game series against the Washington Nationals today with a 5-2 win. In local baseball, the Okotoks Dogs are back in action tonight after a two-day break. They'll host the Lethbridge Bulls at Siemens Stadium with the first pitch set for 7. And in soccer, Cavalry FC picked up a dramatic 2-1 home win over Quebec last night. The Cavalry FC now hit the road for a Saturday matchup in Toronto.
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1: A heat warning remains in effect for the foothills. There's a few clouds this evening with local smoke and a low of 12. Thursday is mainly sunny with smoke and highs of 31. And there's sun for Friday with highs of 31.
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1: 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For Rebecca Black's viral 2011 song, Friday, has now gone platinum.
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1: Yeah, Friday's been certified platinum after 15 years. Rebecca Black joked it only took her a few years. And tickets are on sale now for the Gene Simmons Band at the Grey Eagle Event Center in December. Yeah, it's going to be a fun show. I'm Candace, and that's what's happening in entertainment. 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
18: The heat warning remains in effect for the foothills. A few clouds will roll in this evening with local smoke and a low of 12. And there's sun for Thursday with local smoke getting up to 31. For the full 7-day forecast, visit highriveronline.com. 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

0: like you, baby, tell
1: Dean me. Brody, where'd you learn how to do that on the home stretch? Brought to you by Irvin's Tack and Western Wear. This weekend, the Alberta Kennel Cup is having their summer classic. I got details for you after Tennille Townsend and Sunshine's Free. We are.

0: Jordan Davis, bar none on the home stretch. I'm Candace Johnson. Did you know that Alberta hosts the largest outdoor dog show in Canada? Yeah. Canada's largest outdoor dog show is happening this weekend. The Alberta Kennel Club is hosting its summer classic at the Ranch House in Foothills County near Okotoks over the long weekend. It starts on the 31st and runs right up until Monday.
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12: The heat warning remains in effect for the foothills. There's a few clouds this evening with local smoke and a low of 12. Thursday is mainly sunny with smoke and highs of 31, and there's sun for Friday with highs of 31. For the full 7-day forecast, visit highriveronline.com. 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
1: She's been to more country festivals than she can count. And yes, she's still recovering. 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

0: Joe Miller, back to drinking whiskey on 99.7 Sun Country. I'm Candace Johnson. 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
9: 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We gave away a Landmark Cinemas movie pass this morning to Allie when we played Movie Night Out with Landmark Cinemas at 7:40. And Allie guessed the name of this movie right.
10: 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Between two pillows. Those aren't pillows.
9: What a classic film. Planes, Trains, and Automobiles. We're going to play again tomorrow morning at 7:40. Same with Friday. And all the fun starts right after the 6 o'clock news tomorrow morning.
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1: 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Cabarets with the Allison Campbell Band and Foxworthy. 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
2: 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With your local news, I'm Emily Rogers. The Okotoks Food Bank received a funding boost to support its volunteer program. The organization received grant funding through the Town of Okotoks Family and Community Support Services. This year, the FCSS awarded $192,000 to 13 community programs. The funding helped the food bank purchase new t-shirts and hats for its volunteer team. The food bank says volunteering helps residents stay active and engaged and fosters a sense of belonging. The food bank thanked its volunteers and the FCSS for supporting the program. Parks Canada has closed all backcountry campsites along Lake Minnewanka after a bear investigated an occupied tent. Officials say the bear investigated the tent on July 26th, but eventually moved on. Bear spray was not deployed during the encounter and no one was injured. Out of caution, Parks Canada has closed all backcountry campsites while the area is monitored. The seasonal Lake Minnewanka trail restriction also remains in effect until September 15th, with hikers required to travel in groups of four or more and carry bear spray. Foothills drivers should expect temporary traffic disruptions as upgrades to the Alderside Water Treatment Plant get underway. Phase 1 of the project kicked off today with asphalt repairs, with work scheduled through August 5th. While work is underway, Brook Street will be closed with detours in place. Drivers are advised to expect possible delays with limited access in the area. A second phase of construction is scheduled for August, with additional road closures expected. The water fill station will remain open during both phases. And we're shining the spotlight on Deanna Frock in this week's Her Voice. As president of the Friends of Foothills Schools Foundation, Frock says her passion for community involvement was shaped by the example set by her family growing up.
3: They modeled for me what it was to help each other out, to be involved, and to be intelligent, practical people.
2: Today, she's carrying that forward, helping create more opportunities for students across the Foothills School Division. To read more on these stories, visit highriveronline.com or download the app. And in other news, 18 people have died after a deadly earthquake struck southwestern Japan on Tuesday. The federal government has removed the cap on online passport renewals, opening the service to all eligible Canadian adults applying from within Canada. And Ariana Grande is suing hackers who allegedly leaked unreleased music.
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2: In the MLB, the Toronto Blue Jays wrapped up their three-game series against the Washington Nationals today with a 5-2 win. In local baseball, the Okotoks Dogs are back in action tonight after a two-day break. They'll host the Lethbridge Bulls at Siemens Stadium with the first pitch set for 7. And in soccer, Cavalry FC picked up a dramatic 2-1 home win over Quebec last night. The Cavalry FC now hit the road for a Saturday matchup in Toronto.
0: High River Online weather with Crockett's in the Crow's Nest Pass. 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Crockett's, it's worth the drive.
2: The heat warning remains in effect for the foothills. There's a few clouds this evening with local smoke and a low of 12.